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Oliver 2714. 2302. Respond on fire tack 20. Commercial fire alarm. In Grieve Corps. 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Oliver 2714. And 2302. Respond on fire tack 20. You are released from the move up. Repeating. 3517. You are released from the move up.

0: Central County for 2324. You can show us on the scene of a large five-story apartment building, nothing showing for three sides. Evacuation in progress. 2324, we'll have Millstone Command. We'll be out of Cascade.
1: 2324 on the scene, large five-story multifamily apartment complex. Nothing showing from three sides. Evacuation is in progress. I'm investigating at 1905.

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Aventura, Wild Horse Creek. 16523, Wild Horse Creek Road. 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
0: 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We're going to reposition to the clubhouse on the east side of Building 6.
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1: Staging. 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
1: 14.
0: Two cars and pulled off the road into the Frog Family Church parking lot. Everyone here's out. I was investigating.
1: Six and 114 on the scene. Two cars on the parking lot. Out of the
2: Understood, Sam. We'll be standing by.

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Respond on South Main.

0: 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Vehicle accident. 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
1: Nothing I think we can handle. 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
3: 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Since County 2714 is in a release, returning.
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0: Is PD responding to this?
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0: Police is on the scene with PD. We got one vehicle with road blockage at two lanes. Minor damage. Here's everyone's outside the vehicle. Yeah, I'm just kidding.
1: I see one vehicle, road blocked, and moderate damage on the

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0: 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Respond on South Main. French Bridge, 15250, Village View Drive. Cross Street is Olive Boulevard. 2247. Respond on South Main.
1: There's my route.

1325, 1302, 1347, and 1914. Vehicle accident. In Fenton. 44 westbound in Harris Walkway overpass. 1325, 1302, 1347, and 1914. Respond on fire TAC 22. Vehicle accident. In Fenton. 44 westbound in Harris Walkway overpass. 1325, 1302, 1347, and 1914. Respond on fire TAC 22. Outside fire. 329, Auto Peak Drive. Cross Street is Fall Ground Lane. 1314. Respond on South Main.

1325, since you're coming. Injury appears like it's just a flat tire. 1325 will be out investigating. There's not injury, appears flat tire, out investigating.

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2: Command. 2324, 2302 will be remaining on the scene. 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
1: Pleasure County 2254.
0: 254, this was for a 12-year-old female, high heart rate. Mother now wants to cancel.
1: 254, we're going to proceed.
0: Units proceeding at 1932.
2: Thirteen fourteen Central County. It's going to be an overheated lawnmower, no fire.
0: Overheated lawnmower, no fire.

0: Central County 2202. I might be out on a minor vehicle accident. It's going to be on Olive 141 on the eastbound side. It is blocking. I'm going to remain out. Checking.
1: Why do I do that, sir?
2: Central County, police number 14, 8517 will be transferring to Washington shortly.

The following equipment will move, 8547, to Bose House 1. Repeating, the following equipment will move, 8547, to Bose House 1. Sick case. Lotus U.S. 366, South County Center Way. Cross Street is Lee Mayferry Road. 1717. Respond on South Main.

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Cross Street is off Highway 66. 2420 and 2427. Respond on South, Main.

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1: 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For 1510.
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0: Keep your units set up for some time. You'll keep the pack at 2020 minutes.

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2: 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Unit 12181. 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
0: 2490, 2402 will be tied up for some time. We're getting one side here soon. I'll have the duty for the district. I'll be in service. 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
1: 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Getting the ambulance out shortly. 24 in service with the duty.

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0: We're in that area. Did they happen to give a business name?
1: There you go. The property manager is RPM is on scene. It looks as if the lobby flooded from a leak, possibly from the fire hydrant.
0: Fifteen's clear.
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0: 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Check the welfare. 13818, Amiot Drive. 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
1: 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Thanks, sir.

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1: 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Stand by, I'll check.

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Respond on South Main.

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Back pain. Mobile. 5840, South Lindbergh Boulevard. Cross Street is South Lindbergh Boulevard. 1757. Respond on South Main.

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Unit 118. Cross Street is Wells Road. 1747. 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
1: 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Cross Street is 12 Road. 1740. 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
2: 1537,
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In the area of 1590, St. Paul Road. 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
2: Around the back of the building, they believe door 13 past the daycare. They're going to be standing out there, and also will you advise if PD is needed, please?
0: Affirmative.

0: If you're responding 1590 St. Paul Road, the subject is off the bridge. Police has walked him to the parking lot. The scene is secure.
1: If you would contact the alarm company and see if you got a name for the attendant or the attendant they're wearing. When we get on the scene, we'll call you if we need it, if they can't, if they don't know who it is.
2: That's clear. 1535, patient's name is going to be Robert Carlson. He goes by Bob. The key to the front door is going to be underneath the statue of the Ten Commandments by the front door.
1: That's correct. I guess, is going to be the directory. 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

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Involves Sunset Motel Circle and Highway T. 8547, 6123, and 6114. Respond on Franklin, Maine. First alarm. Commercial structure fire. Involves Sunset Motel Circle, Highway AT, 8547, 6123, and 6114. Respond on Franklin, Maine. Difficulty breathing. 18501, Bullis Lane. 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

0: Jessica, yeah, thank you. 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

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Unit B. Cross Street and Seawind Drive. 3317. Respond on South Main. The following equipment will move. 3327 to Metro West House 4. Repeating. The following equipment will move. 3327 to Metro West House 4.

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Move up. In Pacific. Pacific House 2. 7376. Highway O. Cedar Hill 7724. Respond on South Main.

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Respond on South Main,

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Difficulty breathing. 313, Haven Drive. 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

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Carbon monoxide alarm. 202 Oak Park Village Drive. 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

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Traumatic injury. Quick trip. 3934, Lime Ferry Road. Cross Street is South Lindbergh Boulevard. 1767. Respond on South Main,

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Unit H. Cross Street is Manchester Road. 3317. 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

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Difficulty breathing. 4274, Bordeaux. Cross Street is Arrows Drive. 1720, and 1727. 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

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Cross Street is Keeper Creek Road. 3344 and 3347. 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

Cedar County, 3514. 3514, responding, no cat.

0: 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Nothing visible from it. Signal evacuation in progress. 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

0: Oh, checking 312. We got no active alarms. 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We're still waiting for entry. I didn't think breaking anything was going to be worth it. We can probably handle ourselves.
1: I'll turn the signal back over to you. Sentry Grant from 3502. No active alarm, no hazards found. 3535 from remaining on scene to further investigate myself and 3514 to return service.
2: That's clear. 3502, no active alarm, no hazards found. 3535 remaining, all the units will be returned.

0: those are guys looking in.
1: Alright, man.
0: Set off by workers. Alarm is already reset prior to arrival. No hazards. 35 seconds. You can release attack. Thank you.
1: Sunshine clear. False alarm. No hazards. Set off by workers. I'll show you back in service. Did PD make sense?
0: No, sir. Not that.

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Cross Street is Green Pines Drive. 3337. Respond South Main.

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Rita's Barracks Road west of 55. 11-12, and 11-17. 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

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Sick case. Cliff Cave Road in England Town Road. 1727. 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

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Vehicle accident. Highway 18 York Lane. 8502, and 8537. Respond on Pacific Main. Diabetic. 4622, Sienna Hills Place. Cross Street is Embers at Court. 1777. 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

0: 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Two cars, minor damage. 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

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Cross Street is Stillhouse Creek Road. 2247 and 2245. 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

0: 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Difficulty breathing. 12818, Tanny K Drive. Cross Street is Bower Road. 1740, and 1737. 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

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Cross Street is Power Road. 1706. 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

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Baptist Church Road. 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

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Sick case. 412. Falaise Drive. Cross Street is Hibber Road. 2317. Respond on South Main.

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Fall. 15916. Sandalwood Creek Drive. Cross Street is Hickory Crest Drive. 33-37. Respond on South Main. Vehicle rescue. Highway 100 and Highway M. Mary. 8547, Bulls Fire, and 8502. Respond on Franklin, Maine. Vehicle rescue. Highway 100 and Highway M. Mary. 8547, Bulls Fire, and 8502. Respond on Franklin, Maine. Thirty-five-seventeen. 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

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To Bowles House 1. 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

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Highlands Boulevard Drive. Unit Sally Port. Cross Street is Joe Siebert Drive. 3517. 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

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Cross Street is Pile. 1787. 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

0: 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Cross Street is known as Ain Drive. 2315. 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Respond on South Main.
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0: 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Cross Street is Pine Hill Lane. 1757. 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Respond on South Main.

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Residential fire alarm. 136. South Price Road. Cross street is Ladue Forest Lane. 3914. Respond on South Main.

61-18, and 85-37. Traumatic injury. 41-25, Highway NN. Cross street is Leroy Avenue. 61-18, and 85-37. Respond on South Main.

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Move up. In West County. West County House 2. 13790. 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Kirkwood 1527. 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

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Cross Street is Barnes West Hospital. 2237. 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

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In Creighton. 7700. 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

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Cross Street is Highway 8H. 6118, and 8517. 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

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(1302, 1325, and 1342). Commercial fire alarm. Fenton Forum Ice Arena. 1771, Kilton Lane. 1302, 1325, and 1342. 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Fenton Forum Ice Arena. 1771, Kilton Lane. 1302, 1325, and 1342. 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(1787). 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

0: 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Who's on scene, made contact with a property manager. They're in the stove worked on, accidental set off. You can disregard all units.
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Big Bend Boulevard. Cross Street is North Lipley Station Road. 11:24. 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
0: 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I do have Spire en route, and just making sure you're aware of the access information for line number 6.
1: 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Clear on the call note. 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

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Fenton Forum Ice Arena. 1771, Kilson Lane. 1302, 1325, and 1342. 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

0: 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Cross Street is Deep Care Road. 3527. 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
0: I'm leaving an inspection on Headland. I can swing by there and just verify.
1: All right, sir. I'm getting ready to cancel the unit for Central County while I answer.
0: That's clear.
1: 1302 Central County. You can cancel all units. I can't get a response on TAC 20. So 1302 and 1383 will be responding.
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0: 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We'll be in service.
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0: 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Difficulty breathing. In Metro West. 383, Wind Oak Drive. Cross Street is Twisted Oak Court. 3514 and 3347. Respond on South Main.
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Cross Street is Gravois Road. 1314, and 1337. 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Gas leak. 4919, Sunset Oaks Lane. Cross Street is Wells Road. 1740. Respond on South Main.

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Also respond. 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Cross Street is Hickory Crest Drive. 3320. Also respond. Respond on South Main.

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Bull Fire, and 8527. 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
0: 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Did you guys happen to catch that CAD note I threw in there a little bit ago?
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1: 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What was the rest?
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0: 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We'll be here for a moment doing some overhauls.
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0: 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Innsbruck Drive. Cross Street is Westphalia Lane. 1727. Respond on South Main. 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Unconscious person. 2819 Innsbruck Drive. Cross Street is Westphalia Lane. 1762 and 1706. 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Respond on South Main.
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0: We'll be on the scene. Small, single story, commercial, nothing showing. We'll be out investigating.
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1: 2324 will handle. 2714, 2302, you disregard.
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Sure. 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Respond on South Main.

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Difficulty breathing. 812, Larkin Avenue. Cross Street is Olive Boulevard. 2327. Respond on South Main.

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0: Yes, 1787 being route to Mercy South with one firefighter from 1762.
1: Bachelor,
0: 16 to pick up the firefighter.
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Also respond. 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

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Respond on South Main.

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Cross Street is Lisa Lane. 8502, and 6124. Also respond. 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

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Cross Street of Ravens Ridge Road. 1810, and 1112. 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Commercial fire alarm. 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Cross Street of Ravens Ridge Road. 1810, and 1112. 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Unit 6. Cross Street is Craig Road. 2317. Respond on South Main.

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Also respond. Commercial fire alarm. In Shrewsbury. 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Cross Street of Ravens Ridge Road. 1202. Also respond. Respond on fire tack 20. .3347. 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Medical alarm. 11047, Oak Forest Parkway Drive. Unit E. Cross Street is Oak Forest Burr Drive. 2327 and 2324. 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
0: I'm responding. 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

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(1717 and 1710). 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
2: on scene, three-story apartment complex, I'm patrolling from two sides. Do have audible and visual alarms going off. Be out investigating, 1810 A, you'll have lots of command.
1: 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Audible alarms going off, investigating with command.

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0: 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Respond on South Main.
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DaVita Dialysis. 7303, Watson Road. Cross Street is Mackenzie Road. 1817. Respond on South Main.

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Difficulty breathing. 8700. Charlton Lane. 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On South Main.

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Also respond. 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

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Cross Street is Huntington Lane. 11:12, and 11:37. Respond on South Main. YMCA. 2641, Highway 109. Cross Street is Westridge Oaks Drive. 33D7. Respond on South Main. Changing. 828, Silver Lake View Drive. Cross Street is Old Gray Summit Road. 8517. Respond on South Main. 2817. Medical Facility EMS Call. 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Unit 1107. Cross Street is Point Drive. 2817. Respond on South Main.

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Also respond. 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Quarters at D-Pair. 13230, Manchester Road. Unit 1107. Cross Street is Point Drive. 2810. 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Respond on South Main.

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Vehicle accident. Thornton Road south of Timberline Road. 6114, 8502, and 8537. Respond on South Main. Fall. 2349, Green Circle Court. Cross Street is Green Circle Drive. 3317. 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

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Baranac House 2. 2600. Highway 100. Cross Street is Ford Street. 3357. 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
1: 6114. 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We'll be out investigating. 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
2: 6114 on scene, one vehicle, into the ditch and the trees, investigating with highway patrol.

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2: 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Cross Street is Wells Road, 1747. Respond on South Main.

0: 3332, 3302, and 2224. Commercial fire alarm. In Metro West. Lafayette High School. 17,050, Clayton Road. Cross Street is Kingstown Way Drive. 3332, 3302, and 2224. Respond on fire tap 20. Commercial fire alarm. In Metro West. Lafayette High School. 17,050, Clayton Road. Cross Street is Kingstown Way Drive. 3332, 3302, and 2224. Respond on fire tap 20.
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Lafayette High School. 17050. Creighton Road. Cross Street is Kingstown Way Drive. 3344. Also respond. Respond on fire tap 20. .3527. Sick case. 13152. Thornhill Drive. Cross Street is Muir Woods Lane. .3527. Respond on South Main.

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Whisper Bend Drive. Cross Street is River Breezeway. 1787. Respond on South Main.

0: 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We'll be out investigating. I'll head up Metro West Command.
1: 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Investigating with command.
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2254, 2224, and 2202. Odor of smoke, insight. Dava South Hot Chicken. 17304, Chesterfield Airport Road. Unit 115. Cross Street is Boone's Crossing. 2254, 2224, and 2202. Respond on fire tack 20. Odor of smoke, inside. Dava South Hog Chicken. 17304, Chesterfield Airport Road. Unit 115. Cross Street is Boone's Crossing. 2254, 2224, and 2202. 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

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Cross Street is Sunset Drive. 1740. 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
0: Yeah, do you wish to be added to that as well? Supper Party, go ahead.
2: Central County from 2254. Fifty-four is on the scene of a small single-story assembly attached with nothing visible. 360 has been complete. There's a partial evacuation in progress. 2254 will have command.
0: Fifty-four on the scene. Small single-story attached. Nothing visible from the exterior. 360 complete. Evacuation in progress. 2254 with command.

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Move up. In Pacific. Pacific House 2. 73-76, Highway O. Both 55-14, and Cedar Hill 77-24. Respond on South Main.

0: 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Baxter Road. Cross Street is Summeridge Drive. 2267. Respond on South Main.
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1: 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I have 8547 there and 3350 still responding.
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1: 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I have Balls Fire requesting if you still need them and Metro West to respond.
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Cross Street is Main Street. 3337. 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

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Texas Roadhouse. 14870, Manchester Road. 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

0: Central County from 3347. Can you double check the room number?
1: Yes, sir. I'm showing room 201E.
0: We are at E201 and nobody is here.

That's clear. I will try the caller back. However, just for information, the call notes does say she is laying on the couch, is unable to get up from the couch.

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0: 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She is confirming 201E.
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0: 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Repeating, the following equipment will move. 3327, to Metro West House 4.
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